0: for John Legend, produced by Pharrell Williams. 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

0: You're listening to Love & R&B with KG Smooth. Last hour, I told you about the woman who put her husband on blast after proposing to another woman using decorations from their wedding day. And then, you know, because he just played in, you know, he's playing in the woman who he proposed to face, and he played in his wife's face. So here's a message.
1: Hey, I'm going to keep it a band with you, right? Stop playing with other people's time. Stop wasting other people's time. Dating is not something that should be done casually. Casual and dating are contradictions. They don't even go together. It shouldn't even exist. Because if you know you aren't ready to be in a real relationship and you're still out here avoiding commitment, not emotionally available, entertaining multiple people, stay single. Literally, stay single. There should only be two options. Stay single or stay faithful. Because when you allow someone to emotionally invest in you, you're not having fun anymore, bro. You're literally not having fun anymore. Now you're playing with somebody's time and somebody's feelings. Now, if you find somebody that's on the same wavelength as you and y'all both are open and want to have multiple partners, do y'all thing. But where you mess up is when you allow someone to invest in you when you know that you aren't ready for that. That's fucked up. Stop doing that, man. Y'all got to stop moving like that, for real.
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9: My name is Dr. Lance London. I'm the CEO and president of the Carolina Kitchen. I started direct sales, door-to-door companies, selling products and services. Had a team of about 60 sales reps 31 years ago. I sat in that office across the street from this building, got together with my sales reps. I had this concept that I put in my mind, and I know we can do it, and it's going to sell Southern cuisine. And they said, oh yeah, well, what's the name of it? They asked. I said, well, I can see it being called, you ready for this? The Carolina Kitchen, where you get your chicken and much, much more. And they started going, whoo, whoo, whoo, whoo. I said, well, there's a unit downstairs. I just got to talk to the guy that owns this building. I went to him. He said, well, you paid me all my rent since you've been there.

0: You seem to be a good client. Well, I'm going to ask you one question. Can you give me free rent for a year?
1: Sure, I will. I'll give you rent a whole year for free, just as long as you put a good restaurant in it.
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0: It's Love and R&B with KG Smooth. Wine Time After the Fact. Playing back your voicemail messages from the wine time where the guy was like, hey, my ex wants me to put her as the beneficiary for our two kids. They're only 6 months and two, even though we're not together. 844-2588-R&B.
1: My name is Antonio from Charlotte. And as far as that, I would not leave my ex. I would not make her a beneficiary. What I would do is get a trust together with an attorney and then leave everything to the trust so that my kids would have it when they get old enough. I would have someone to control the trust who I trusted, and then I would, whatever's left when they turn 18, I would give it to them, or 21, or leave it for school.
0: Man, y'all had a lot to say about this one. 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
1: My name is Sean. I'm calling from North Carolina. And I'm calling to answer the question as to whether you should make your ex the beneficiary for your benefits once you die. And the kids were like 6 months and 2 years old or something like that. But anyway, my answer is no, he should not make her the beneficiary. He should make the children the beneficiary, which means that they'll be able to receive the benefits once they turn 18 or 21 years old. That's it and that's all.
0: Thank you so much, Sean. Got more of your voicemail messages coming up. 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
19: My name is Dr. Lance London. I'm the CEO and president of the Carolina Kitchen. Well, to hear about Miss Kathy Hughes, I would hear stories about her. She was like legendary when I was in my 20s. And I used to hear about how she slept in the radio station with her son. And she just grinded and grinded and came from the dirt and built it up into something amazing. You know, she built an empire. So to me, she's not only a great inspiration, she showed a roadmap of what it takes to become successful. To do what it is that she has done really speaks volumes for what we all can do. She's showing us it can be done. Does that make sense? Every time Miss Kathy Hughes talks to me, I walk away stronger, prouder, and knowing what it is that I need to do to get to the next level.
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0: You're listening to Love and R&B with KG Smooth, the time for tonight's love story. And tonight's love story goes, if this were a movie, we'd probably kiss now. Too bad this isn't a movie, huh? Yep. He took her hand as they walked and laughed. And although they did not have their movie kiss at that moment, they would have many to come as they headed toward a happy ending that no movie could match. And that is tonight's love story. You can share your love story with me. I would love to hear your love story, how you met, or how your husband proposed to you, or maybe you've got a funny love story. Maybe it's a sexy love story. Maybe it's a memory, or maybe it's something that didn't end so well. I would like to hear it. Leave me a voicemail message at 844-2588-RNB telling me your love story, and I will definitely play it back. Stay with me. Coming back with a love song. This is Love and R&B.
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3: My name is Dr. Lance London. I'm the CEO and president of the Carolina Kitchen. I started direct sales, door-to-door companies, selling products and services. Had a team of about 60 sales reps 31 years ago. I sat in that office across the street from this building, got together with my sales reps. I had this concept that I put in my mind, and I know we can do it, and it's going to sell Southern cuisine. And they said, oh yeah, well, what's the name of it? They asked. I said, well, I can see it being called, you ready for this? The Carolina Kitchen, where you get your chicken and much, much more. And they started going, whoo, whoo, whoo, whoo. I said, well, there's a unit downstairs. I just got to talk to the guy that owns this building. I went to him. He said, well, you paid me all my rent since you've been there. You seem to be a good client. Well, I'm going to ask you one question. Can you give me free rent for a year? Sure, I will. I'll give you rent a whole year for free, just as long as you put a good restaurant in.
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0: 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Let's step inside the Zen Den for the Eye of the Storm Midnight Meditation, where tonight we are going to do the money mantra. So repeat the money mantra. Money, money comes from within. Money, money is my friend. It grows and grows and flows, has no beginning and no end. Money, money comes from within. Money, money is my friend. It grows and grows and flows, has no beginning and no end. Money, money comes from within. Money, money is my friend. It grows and grows and flows, has no beginning and no end. 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
10: My name is Dr. Lance Lennon. I'm the CEO and president of the Carolina Kitchen. Well, to hear about Miss Kathy Hughes, I would hear stories about her. She was like legendary when I was in my 20s. And I used to hear about how she slept in the radio station with her son. And she just grinded and grinded and came from the dirt and built it up into something amazing. You know, she built an empire. So to me, she's not only a great inspiration, she showed a roadmap of what it takes to become successful. To do what it is that she has done really speaks volumes for what we all can do. She's showing us it can be done. Does that make sense? Every time Miss Kathy Hughes talks to me, I walk away stronger, prouder, and knowing what it is that I need to do to get to the next level.
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0: 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Alongside Tanisha Nicole and Albert Somebody Trippin'. 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

0: 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It's a good reminder to learn more about sickle cell disease and what life can be like for those living with it. Pain can be severe, and complications can affect different parts of the body. If you have questions or concerns, talk with your healthcare provider. 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
0: 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Alongside Tanisha Nicole and Albert Somebody Trippin'. 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

0: when you bless me. Yes, sir, this morning. Hey, I hope y'all got your praise on with us this morning. Got your front page right here.
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0: 14 after the hour, front page right here. Alfredas, good morning.
3: Good morning, Ricky. It's Wednesday, September 9th. Here's what's going on in the news. New developments are emerging after Lindsey Clancy's triple murder trial ended with a hung jury. Three jurors say one holdout acknowledged having reasonable doubt, but still refused to acquit Clancy, who admitted killing her three kids, but pleaded not guilty by reason of insanity. Listen to what one juror had to say.
4: And then he said, but I'm still not going to say that she's not guilty by reason of insanity. He admitted he had reasonable doubt, and I started filling out the forms. I was so excited.
5: And he just completely disregarded the information that they gave him.
3: Clancy's attorney is now asking President Trump to consider a pardon. However, presidential pardon power normally covers federal, not state crimes. So we'll have to see what happens with that. Prosecutors have not decided whether to retry the case. And the trade war between the U.S. and Canada is leveling up. President Trump is now blocking imports for several Canadian products, including motorcycles, dairy, and most alcohol, beginning September 29th. That move follows new Canadian tariffs placed on billions of dollars in American goods that started yesterday, actually. The back and forth could hit businesses on both sides of the border, raise prices, and limit choices for shoppers. Canada is also looking to build stronger trade relationships outside the U.S. because of this. And the battle for control of Congress is taking shape in New England. Former Senator John Sununu won New Hampshire's Republican Senate primary, while Congressman Chris Pappas secured the Democratic nomination. They're going to face off for the seat being vacated by retiring Senator Jeanne Shaheen. Meanwhile, Rhode Island voters are deciding whether Democratic Governor Dan McGee gets another term or is replaced by business executive Helena Foulkes. Now, these races could help determine Senate control and whether voters are ready to replace political incumbents. For info on these stories and more, go to RickySmileyMorningShow.com. Now, here's a look at sports.
1: Rock T, the sports genius, is in the building.
6: What's up, ladies and gentlemen, man? I'm going to tell y'all, if you ain't watching the tennis U.S. Open, it's on fire right now. American Ben Shelton ended Carlos Alcaraz's title reign in a marathon match that lasted 4 hours and 28 minutes. The match was over at 3:30 in the morning. This morning, recently, like crazy, Shelton advanced to the semifinal. He will play Francis Tiafoe, who happens to be two African-American players in the semifinals, man. So big ups to that.
0: I've been watching, too.
6: Come on, dog. Yes, yeah. Sir. And on the female, on the women's side, Coco Gauff takes the court later this morning in a quarterfinal match. So, of course, I'm going to be tuned in for that.
0: Hey, Rock.
6: What up, big dog?
0: Because I spend the rest of my day picking up tennis balls.
6: Oh, because
0: you're walking around with that damn basket, picking up them damn tennis balls.
6: Come on, dog. Hey, keep them going.
0: For the past 2 years, grinding on that tennis court. I'm really into it now.
6: Keep them going. Don't stop.
0: You ain't got to worry about it.
6: Yes, sir. The LSU Tiger football team has completed their 105-man roster for the 2026 season, and it will not have the two former NFL rookies, Daquan Wright and Xavion Harris. The SEC filed a federal lawsuit against LSU last week regarding LSU trying to add these former NFL players to the roster. So LSU said, you know what? We tired of fighting, y'all. We good. We ain't even going to add them. It is what it is. And as we approach the opening NFL season, Tampa Bay quarterback Baker Mayfield finally got his agreement. 3-year extension, $165 million. So now he cannot worry about the money and go out there and ball out. It's my quick sports report
0: he
6: right there.
0: He deserves it because he's been balling.
6: He has. He deserves it. He has, man. It. Earned it. Earned every penny.
0: Yeah.
6: Bringing it tack. What you got coming up next in the hot spot?
7: Man, Rock T, Ari Spears said he is not impressed by an iconic comedian's jokes. Ooh, and this one is controversial. I got the details up next in the hot spot on the Ricky Smiley Morning Show.
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0: Ooh. Hey, want to know what's the ultimate fall escape? The One Voyage Cruise 2026 is going to be a vibe.
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1: 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Drop it like it's hot.
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5: All right, 29, one top of the hour time at the hot spot. What up, Brett?
6: What up, Ricky? Good morning, everybody. I'm your girl, Brett Tat Tat, and this is the hot spot where we bring you music, movies, and more. So let's get on off into it. Oh, man, y'all. Comedian Ari Spears is getting real honest about his feelings on certain comedians, and he admitted that he has never fully understood the hype about Bernie Mac. Here's what he said.
7: I'm about to say it will be deemed blasphemous by the black community because we hold these people and these institutions to such high regard. But it's okay for you as a subjective opinion to go, I just don't get it.
8: Okay, go.
7: Whew, here we go. Bernie Mac.
8: What don't you get?
7: I just tell him how I'm a f***ing taster. That's all I hear. It's hard for me to buy into the jokes because I'm so caught up in the motherfucker. I tell him I'm a motherfucker.
8: Next.
7: The Martin Lawrence Show. Sometimes I thought it was so over the top that it bordered buffoonery.
9: That's a person in a character telling the story with a mad delivery. And I mean, it was the delivery. You didn't care about the joke. We don't need the details of the joke. It's the way he said it and how he did it. And especially, break it down. What am I trying to say?
10: And it was his voice. It was Bernie's. Bernie wasn't doing a character. Bernie just put emphasis on his own his own voice.
9: Right.
10: He wasn't doing a character. He wasn't doing.
9: And he remind you of somebody that you know. He remind you of.
10: He was that uncle that comes to the cookout.
9: Absolutely.
10: That everybody can't wait until he pull up.
9: Absolutely.
10: So when he pull up, that's when the party.
9: And
10: started.
9: It's like, and no matter what he say, it's the way he say it and the way he deliver it. It was funny because some comics got really, really funny jokes, but they are not funny people.
10: And to be funny on all different mediums, to be funny on stage, to be funny in movies, to be funny on television, to be funny in television interviews, to be funny on radio. Bernie was funny in every single
6: category. Everything Bernie Mac said.
10: Yes.
6: He has iconic jokes.
10: Bit.
6: Stirring it like coffee, the way he talked.
10: Milk and cookies.
9: Stir it like coffee wipes me out. That stir it like coffee.
6: Yes.
9: I say it myself.
6: I rewind the Kings of Comedy.
10: If you watch Bernie Mac the King of Comedy right now, you don't laugh. You have a dead soul. Yeah.
11: Exactly. Honestly, and same with Martin.
10: Yeah.
11: How dare you?
12: That's the part I'm tripping about.
11: Are you kidding me?
6: Yeah, I don't
11: know. And can I know you guys are friends with comedians, but I just got to tell you, I ain't never thought Ari Spears was funnier than Bernie Mac or Martin. Just my personal opinion. I can't think of one thing he said ever in my head like I can think of Bernie Mac or Martin.
9: Yeah. My thing is, like, to have a Bernie Mac career or a Martin Lawrence career is so iconic.
11: Right. Yeah.
9: Bernie Mac is an icon. And
10: boy,
9: I don't care how you break it down, how you explain it. Or whatever, listen, everybody, find something else to do, because that ain't it.
6: That ain't it.
9: And I love Ari Spears, that's my brother, but find something else to do, and somebody, talk about Donald Trump.
6: Somebody that's alive that you don't like.
9: Ooh, yeah.
6: It's just disrespectful to me. Like, Bernie Mac is a legend, an icon. He will always be one of the kings of comedy. Like, comedians look up to him. You know what I'm saying? Like,
9: He's like one of the Martin Luther Kings or Rosa Parks or something of comedy. Yeah. He's up there.
10: He's on the Mount Rushmore of black comedy.
9: Absolutely.
6: Right. He had his own TV show for years.
9: He made Def Comedy Jam.
6: Because he was funny.
9: When I Ain't Scared of You Mugs came out, that episode.
6: Kick it.
9: That episode of Def Comedy Jam made Def Comedy Jam the hottest platform for comedians. But when he did that particular episode, Def Jam went to another level.
6: And the way he delivered it and moved his head did it, like, come on now. Well, we disagree with this one. We can't even,
9: in the Cotton Club in Chicago.
6: Come on now.
9: But you think you see him, Bernie, but you see him at the Cotton Club just in his own element or whatever.
10: Yes. And I've heard other comics tell stories of how Bernie was in the beginning. You know what I'm saying?
6: Regal, all the Chicago theaters he used to play, tore them up.
9: Yes, sir.
6: Had Chicago laughing even before the world knew.
9: Oh, my God.
6: Man, come on
9: and
6: now.
9: And the way he looked and the way he would, that was one of the coolest. Hey, they really motivated the hell out of me, that's for sure.
6: Yeah, absolutely.
9: Made me want to be better.
6: Absolutely. Rest in peace to Bernie Mac. We're going to always love you and hold you to the highest standards as a king of comedy.
9: I'm getting emotional right now because I just remember the conversations and how he made me feel when I had the opportunity to open up for the kings of comedy and how he made me feel. And I'm looking at the suit and the shoes and looking at myself like, I got to do better. Yeah. I want to be like that.
6: Yeah.
9: How much, like he would just put me up on, man, Brett, I can go all day.
6: Okay.
9: Oh, I love him.
6: Yeah, we all love Bernie Mac. Well, y'all, if you missed any part of the show, make sure you check it out on the Ricky Smiley Morning Show podcast, available wherever you get your podcasts. And you can catch me on my social media at SoSoBrat. 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
16: 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Southbound 95 crash in Woodbridge at 123, right side of the roadway blocked. Line up southbound south of Lorton. Northbound is already slow. Dale City into Woodbridge and Lorton to Newington. Accident reported Fairfax County on Route 1 near Armistead Road. The inner loop delay, St. Barnabas to the Wilson Bridge. The outer loop sluggish through Landover, then lining up from 95 to Georgia Avenue. Inner loops below speed, College Park into Greenbelt. DC 295, southbound delays, Burroughs to Pennsylvania Avenue. The westbound freeway lines up from the 3rd Street Tunnel out to the 14th Street Bridge. 395 slowing north of the Beltway and in Landmark, then from the Pentagon to the 14th Street Bridge. Volume signal light delays for northbound 210, 3015, and Route 4 to the Beltway. True story. 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Then they called Attorney Big Al. 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Attorney Big Al, call 1-800-HURT-123. 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
0: The Sprite Living Tracklist spotlights 50 hip-hop tracks that shape the culture, including Me, Myself, and I, and breaks down the lyrics, the artists, and the impact behind the songs. 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
0: Hey, what up, though, man? It's about that time for another HBCU, know. We gonna always put a spotlight on our heroes and sheroes that attended or currently attend our historically black colleges and universities. Oh yeah, it's about that time to get on back down to Jackson State University, established in 1877, home of the Blue and White Tigers. Shout out to the Sonic Boom of the South Marching Band. Talk about one of y'all's former students, Miss LaFonza Butler. She earned a bachelor's degree in political science at JSU. She moved to California where she organized in-home caregivers and nurses and served as president of the SEIU. She also helped boost California's minimum wage. She helped advise Uber on how to deal with unions. She's a U.S. senator, longtime ally of Kamala Harris. First openly LGBT African American to serve in the Senate, LaFonza Butler, another proud HBCU alum of Jackson State University. If you didn't know, now you know. If you want to share your HBCU story, or if you have someone you want us to spotlight, follow and DM us on Instagram at
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0: fire a black person. How can you fire a black person?
1: It's gonna be some shit then.
0: It ain't never a good time to fire a black man. Always gonna be some controversy.
1: If you fire him in the morning, he got a problem with it.
0: If you come walk in, hey, Bernie, before you punch in, can I talk to you?
2: Yeah, what's the problem?
0: We won't need you anymore.
1: You let me come all the way down here for this bull.
0: Yeah, if you're fine at the end of the day, it's a goddamn problem.
1: Bernie, can you come off with you? What's the problem? We don't need you no more.
0: You let me work all my day, you gonna tell me?
3: Hey, we gonna be playing it all day. We don't care what nobody say, baby. Hey, we got to represent Chi-Town, the late, great Bernie Mac. Bernie Mac then.
4: Yes.
3: Bernie Mac now.
4: Bernie Mac forever.
3: Hey. Go on my mama. I don't play by Bernie
4: on
3: Mac.
4: On my hood, baby.
3: All right, y'all. Ricky's about the morning. It's time for the good, the bad, and the what the hell. All right, I'm free to sell us something good.
5: All right, Ricky. This is so exciting. The Girl Scouts made an announcement. They are adding some new additions to their lineup. First, a cookie called Sparkables, which are oatmeal cookies with chocolate chips. Oh, my gosh, they're my favorite. And sprinkles, though. They were specifically created for people with food allergies to avoid the 9 major food allergens. So that's cool. And
3: it ain't going to taste good.
5: I mean, it's oatmeal and chocolate chips and sprinkles. What won't taste good about that?
6: Come on now.
5: But there's a new addition for us dog lovers. They have a special surprise for us. Next year, they're going to have a dog treat in their cookie lineup.
4: Yay!
5: Yes, and I'm not talking about treat foils, an actual dog treat. Y'all better stop playing with treat foils. Okay? Good. On the Today Show yesterday, the Girl Scouts announced that they're going to introduce Patch Pals when the next cookie season launches in January. They're soft-baked blueberry muffin-flavored cookies for dogs. So, you know, seems inevitable that we're going to see stories about people accidentally eating Patch Pals. You know that's going to happen, thinking they're regular Girl Scout cookies. But there are some differences. Okay, for one, there's a dog on the front of the box, and it clearly says dog cookies.
4: Okay.
5: Also, they're only going to be available online for direct shipping. That's starting in January. They're not going to kill you, though. Al Roker tried one on the Today Show and said they're not bad. I mean, for dog cookies. So if you accidentally eat one, you're going to be okay.
3: Yeah.
5: But try not to.
3: I'm sure there's some dogs out there.
6: Yeah.
3: Some dog dudes, them cheating dudes going to be eating those.
5: Yeah, serve them to them.
3: We're going to be buying those of them dudes that cheat. All right, Special K, you can thank you, Alfredo's. All right, what's up with the bad news?
6: Okay, yeah, this is one of them stories. Yeah, a 43-year-old British-Nigerian influencer named Tiny Aribo died after undergoing a penis enlargement procedure while vacationing in Thailand. Yeah. So according to the UK coroner, Tiny had hyaluronic acid and lidocaine injected as part of this cosmetic procedure. And apparently it was way, way above the limit. And later that day, he was getting a massage with his wife.
7: Uh-oh.
6: He complained of chest pain and collapse. He was rushed to the hospital, but doctors determined he had suffered a pulmonary embolism, basically a blockage in the blood vessel of his lungs. And he eventually died despite more than an hour of CPR. Now, a postmortem later found the material in his lungs consistent with the filler that was used during the procedure. The coroner concluded that a cosmetic treatment caused the fatal embolism. This is a message to men everywhere that, you know, it's not worth it. It's not worth it.
7: Nah, man.
6: It's not worth it. If whatever God gave you ain't enough,
3: use that.
5: But you could use fat from your own body. I knew somebody did that.
3: Take that little thing and beat the brakes off it.
6: Yes, sir.
3: Let me tell you something.
4: Use what you got, baby.
3: Let me tell you something. I would tic-tac you to death.
7: All right.
6: There's more than one way to skin a cat. There's one way to make it to the finish line, fellas. Do not.
7: Oh, man.
3: Tick-tack the brakes off.
7: Tick-tack that thing,
3: y'all. Yes,
6: your other skills.
3: Do what you can. Do what you can. And boy, when you do get it, I'm talking about put that work in. We'll make a thank you, gotta.
6: Sometimes you gotta buy a house with a smaller garage.
3: Say what?
6: Sometimes you gotta buy a house with a smaller garage. You need a 3-car garage. Sometimes the garage is the problem. It ain't the car.
7: Yeah.
6: The garage too damn big.
7: It's like
4: you just need a golf cart garage.
6: Blow it out.
7: Like throwing a hot dog down a hallway.
3: Throwing a hot dog down a hallway.
7: Oh, well.
3: All right, that's enough of that.
5: Thank you, Rich.
3: We're going to get kicked off the radio. Break this down with some what the hell news. Cause I can't talk about this no more.
4: Okay, Ricky, this is kind of crazy. Lloyd was performing in Detroit with Keisha Cole. He went into the crowd to greet some fans, and he hugged one woman. But when he walked away with her wig. Oh, my God. Oh, no. The wig got caught on the button on his blazer, and Lloyd kept it moving like nothing had happened. And the poor woman was left standing there like, Lloyd, my hair. Lloyd later explained, her wig got caught on the button of my blazer, and I walked away, and it came with me. And, of course, y'all, the internet immediately started making lay it down jokes. Lay it down. Oh, lay it down. If your wig gets snatched at a Lloyd concert, do you go home or do you stay for the rest of the show?
3: Oh, my God. Yeah, go ahead and stay.
4: Go ahead and stay.
3: Now, this braid, she got some braids
4: go
3: up under that.
4: Go take the wig cap off and rock out.
3: Yeah, or get a wig with a chin strap. They come in Rydell's. They got bikes. They got the double chin strap. Like, they do. They got the wig with chin strap. So get that. We appreciate y'all. More Ricky Smiley Morning Show coming up.
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13: 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Crash southbound Baltimore-Washington Parkway near the Beltway has been blocking the left lane with lineups out of Laurel. There was a vehicle broken down on the outer loop in New Carrollton near 450 that now made it over to the right shoulder. Lineups begin, though, in Landover, and the inner loop is still slow. St. Barnabas to the Wilson Bridge. DC 295 South slows Eastern Avenue to Pennsylvania Avenue. Westbound freeway delays that begin at the Navy Yard take you out toward the 14th Street Bridge. 395 delays from the 14th Street Bridge to the 3rd Street Tunnel. Virginia crash eastbound 66 after the Prince William Parkway. Just the left lane is getting by. Lineups begin in Gainesville. Southbound I-95 crash in Woodbridge is finally clear. Still slow across the Occoquan. Northbound still slowing north of Dale City into Woodbridge and Lorton to Newington. The Crohn's and Colitis Foundation has led inflammatory bowel disease research and care for over 50 years. 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
27: All right, y'all, Rick Smiley Morning Show, 26 minutes after the hour. We got the one and only Dr. MJ Collier on with us this morning. What up, Dr. Collier?
29: Good morning, Ricky Smiley. Rock T, Special K, Gary with the T, Alfredus, and the Brat. Ricky, it is Wellness Wednesday, and we're going to talk to you about your healthcare issues. Rick, there seems to be a lot of discussion in the community right now. Barbershops, beauty shops, online, and on social media about the measles and whether you should get the vaccine or not. Measles are spreading across the United States right now. Measles, a disease that was essentially eradicated, is making a comeback because of vaccine hesitancy and people not giving their children the routine childhood vaccinations. The latest CDC data updated September the 4th, basically a week ago, reports over 3,000 confirmed cases in 2026 with outbreaks in 47 jurisdictions. This is the highest annual total in more than 35 years. Here in Georgia, the CDC has reported measles cases this year. This means this is not an issue in our community, not something happening far away or somewhere else. So, Ricky, what do you think about the measles vaccine?
27: I just think it's bad that they you know, you got people like Kennedy in there and having all this stuff because it hasn't been an issue. Now it's a real issue, and it's dangerous again.
29: It is very dangerous, and it has become an issue specifically because of vaccine deniers and people like Kennedy that are, of course, creating doubt in the community. And some people, you know, they're easily led, and you know, since they didn't live through measles as you know in their lifetime, they don't understand it. So, the CDC reports that 95% of this year's confirmed cases are associated with full outbreaks. When vaccination rates drop, we learned this during COVID. The disease or virus in particular can spread very quickly, especially among people who are unvaccinated or have not received all of the recommended doses. So I know that the brat has young baby.
4: I was just getting ready to say, Dr. Collier, how important is it for our young babies to get it? Because I got a 3-year-old.
5: Right.
29: Absolutely.
4: I just feel like they get so many vaccinations and injections, though. You feel like, is any of it too much? Is it all helpful? Is it such thing as overdoing it or too many shots?
29: Okay, Brad, that's a great question, and I do agree with those questions. The MMR, measles, mumps, rubella vaccine, is one of the best tools that we had to stop measles before it spreads. So, you know, the proposal has come to break that up into separate shots, which makes absolutely no clinical sense. You know, it would be different if this was experimental and hadn't been around, but it's been around and it is perfectly safe. Now, that's different from the point that you made about the vaccine schedule. There are lots of vaccines. I literally have no problem with slowing down the number of vaccines that people are given, young babies in particular. They go to the doctor, they get multiple shots. Yeah. You can spread that out because if you give a child 5-6 shots, you don't, and they have a problem, you don't know which one it is.
4: Right.
29: And so it makes common sense that you give the immune system a chance to react to one vaccine. Mm-hmm. Then after it's gotten through that process, you give them another vaccine. So that is reasonable and something that Dr. Collier agrees with. If a mother in particular takes her child to the pediatrician and wants to get vaccinations, say, let's only give them X number of shots. Let's make sure that the measles, mumps, and rubella is one of them, and then the polio shots, etc. But there are other shots now that are on the vaccine schedule that you don't have to be in such a rush to give the babies. You do want to get them, but like I said, getting multiple shots at one visit, that's why babies hate going to the doctor.
4: Right.
29: Because every time they go, they're getting the shot. So as soon as they see that white coat
4: they
29: come
4: traumatized.
29: In the door, they are traumatized. And mama is traumatized. They start screaming and yelling.
4: Okay, because I sure be getting there crying.
29: Yeah. I know you and your mother are in there.
3: And they don't give them a lollipop anymore.
4: Yeah.
3: What happened to the dum-dum suckers?
4: Nobody wants
3: to
4: stick them.
29: And you know, they give them sometimes a superhero band-aid and that's it. So, you know, that children, you know, need more. But the MMR vaccine in particular, which is very effective in preventing the measles, mumps, and rubella, is one that I highly recommend. Is if you take both doses, and the first dose is due for children between the ages of 12 and 15 months, and the second dose between 4 and 6, basically before they start school. So we just started school in most jurisdictions now. Now everybody's back to school. We're going to see a lot of infectious diseases. That always happens.
3: All right.
29: Cough, colds, the flu. You know, it's going to be a problem.
3: All right, let's go. Y'all and Dr. Collier, good morning.
7: My question is, Dr. Collier, what do you recommend for someone with Crohn's disease who's on the Remicade regimen every 8 weeks? In addition to that, what do you recommend?
29: Okay, one, probiotics are God's gift to GI and immune health, and that is an autoimmune problem. The Remicade is a very good breakthrough in the treatment of this disease state because before they basically just put you on steroids, which did calm it down but had other side effects, made you gain weight, created you or made you diabetic. If you're already diabetic, made your diabetes more difficult to control. So now this is a new class of drugs. These biologics are incredible for that, but the basic stuff, the natural things, probiotics, probiotics, probiotics. You can get your probiotics by eating Greek style yogurt, which is the best source, but all yogurts have probiotics in them, on a daily basis. I do this on a daily basis. I also take my probiotic capsules, one in the morning when I brush my teeth, one in the evening when I brush my teeth.
4: And thank you for the vitamins, Dr. Collier. Thank you for the vitamins. We love your vitamins. You got everything we need.
29: Thank you, Brad. I appreciate that so much, and I hope you're taking them. I tell people,
4: I do.
29: Sitting on the counter is not good. You got to actually indulge
4: them.
29: Okay, good.
3: All right, y'all, Dr. Collier, good morning.
7: Yes, I'm a 30-something-year-old African-American woman and got diagnosed with MS, and there's so many infusions out here. What is his recommendation?
29: Okay, MS is definitely being diagnosed more, I think, in my lifetime, more than I've seen it in my professional career. Everybody's getting diagnosed with MS. One, get confirmation that this is indeed the disease state. Oftentimes, when you're having neurologic problems, the doctors will default to a diagnosis of MS, and it might not be MS. The good thing is that the infusions will help almost regardless of what the problem is, but I would definitely get at least a second opinion to confirm that MS is a disease state that time of those infusions or those treatments. They also have oral medications that are just as effective. The infusions work as well. There are some that are just injectables that are slow infused or slow injected. Then there are infusions you have to sit there for 30 minutes to hours to get the medications in. So a routine that works best for you and one that you can keep up with and works in your lifestyle, because going to an infusion center becomes a, you know, it's an issue in doing so when there are oral alternatives that you can take.
3: Hold that thought right there. More Dr. MJ Collier up next. Ricky Smiley Morning. Dr. Collier, we love you, man.
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9: Vehicle fire on Maryland 200, the ICC, just east of Georgia Avenue, left side of the roadway blocked in each direction, Georgia Avenue near Emery Lane, the report of a crash. Outer loop delays from 95 to Georgia Avenue, slow merge off the 270 spur off and on of the Legion Bridge, inner loop slows Bethesda into Silver Spring, College Park into Greenbelt, the outer loop off and on, Joint Base Andrews into New Carrollton, inner loop lineups after Branch Avenue to the Wilson Bridge, DC 295 slows Eastern Avenue onto the 11th Street Bridge, and the westbound freeway its length out to the southwest waterfront. I-295 northbound delays begin after the Beltway ramps, take you most of the way to the 11th Street Bridge and west too. Northbound 95 crash in Springfield along the left side of the roadway. Delays out of Newington. True story. 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Attorney Big Al, call 1-800-HURT-123. 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

0: 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Oh, it's going to be some shenanigans. 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

0: Of herpes. No, Rita!
1: That's it.
0: Oh my God, Rita! 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
1: 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If she had it, all no, those.
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3: Transmission tore out. The whole transmission got tore out.
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3: Rock T, that thing will go in reverse.
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1: Yep.
3: You on a reverse? 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
4: Oh, not the rabbit scooter. 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
0: It won't go in reverse.
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0: Hey, Rock.
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24K Magic 102.3, the People Station, y'all. VJ in the midday. Good morning. Feeling good, feeling great. It feels great outside. Have y'all been outside? It's like 78. Y'all, 77. It feels amazing out there.

Because, baby, every year the mosquitoes get a little more disrespectful. Now, I was on the phone with my mother this morning on the way in, and she was like, I got a mosquito bite on my face. I said, on your face? On your face? Like, what mosquito was disrespectful enough to bite you on your face? But I can't say nothing, because I've been getting bit up all summer. And I mean, it's in the most random, back of my neck, my wrist, I'm over it. I am over mosquitoes, bugs, all the things. I'm sorry, all my summer people, all my summer babies, we are ready for fall. Freeze them out. Freeze them out. Okay, so now I'm off that. Listen, y'all, we are ready to rock out. I don't know how your week started. Actually, the week just started for a lot of y'all, because I know y'all try to take that extra day. You already had the holiday off, and you try to take that

0: Coming up later on in the hour, I do have a little midday buzz for you. Yeah, we got to talk about everything going on in celebrity news and entertainment. That's 1045. Keep it right here, DMV. 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

t-shirt right here on the People Station Magic 102.3. VJ in the midday. Well, Chris Rock says he is ready to return to the Oscars, but only under one condition. We'll talk about it. Your midday buzz is coming up 10:45 right here on the People Station Magic 102.3.

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5: Yes, make sure you follow us on social media at the VJ Experience or at Magic DC. Well, John Legend and Pharrell are teaming up, y'all. This sounds like it could be good, okay? John has tapped Pharrell to executive produce his 11th studio album, Muse. And apparently, they made the entire project at the Louis Vuitton headquarters in Paris after John contributed vocals to the Clipses' The Birds Don't Sing. And so John describes this vibe as Black James Bond, okay? That type of aesthetic. He said it has everything from gospel to classic, soul to doo-wop, afro beats, and hip-hop. And so this arrives October 23rd. And y'all know John Legend is an EGOT winner, right? Yeah. All right, we'll see how this goes. Now, Chris Rock. He says there is one way you might get him back at the Oscars. Now think about it. Possibly return. How? Nominate him. Yep. More than 4 years after that infamous slap that we all thought was a joke, but then it wasn't a joke until Will started getting mad. He was like, oh, I'm fighting. Unk out here fighting. Yeah. Chris Rock was asked whether he'd ever return to the show, and he said he's not saying never, but he thinks his time as a host may have passed. But attending, Chris said, quote, "The only way I'll go back is if I'm nominated." His new movie, Misty Green, is getting some buzz, but Chris says he doesn't expect a nomination, and he has been managing his expectations. He was asked about the slap. Yeah, we had to pause on that one. He said he wishes it never happened, but he also put it in perspective, saying with everything happening in the world, him having a bad day just isn't that important. So basically, like, go ahead and move on from it. And, you know, did y'all see a video of Chris Rock and Adam Sandler walking down the street and somebody was trying to, like, take a selfie and do all the things? Baby, Chris jumped back like, oh, wait a minute. Okay. And I saw Tony Rock talking about it, so we'll probably talk about that in the 1 o'clock hour, too. T-Pain says somebody still owes him some money. And when I tell y'all, T-Pain is having the best run ever. Have y'all been following him in this whole, like, tech space, digital gaming space, cars, and everything else? Like, T-Pain is over there, yeah, winning. But he's taking Akon's Convict Entertainment back to court. T-Pain claims that the label received more than $1 million from a distributor for music sales from the second half of 2025. And under his agreement, he is entitled to 75% of Convict's net royalties from his record sales. So he's like, I'm trying to get my $489,000 plus. Okay, and I'm still owed another $489,000, and the label allegedly directed him to collect the rest of the money from this affiliate, and T-Pain is like, nah, we want it from y'all. So we'll see, because this is going back to 2018, where he first went after them and got $114,000. And finally, baby, I don't even know if I need to tap into this one, because Tia Kemp and Tokyo Toni, their beef has apparently gotten from off the internet into real life, because Tia apparently posted a video of herself calling the authorities to report allegations that Tokyo Toni is receiving SNAP benefits and using those groceries to prepare food that she sells near Howard University. So we're going to have to get into the Tokyo. If you are listening right now, I need your side of the story, okay, before I do the rest of this story. But we're going to talk about it, y'all. Your Midday Buzz. 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

0: Money Folded right here on the People Station, Magic 102.3. DJ in the midday, Mick Jagger. All right, let's get into a little grown folk combo. Now, this is going to be, you know, a little light because I had a hilarious conversation with my friends once I saw this story. And I was like, now hold up, wait a minute. And the expert said, what? Okay, so apparently we may be spending way too much time in the shower. So this environmental scientist put out a study that basically said you only need 3 minutes in the shower. If you're washing your hair, add another 2. So I'm like, wait a minute, 3 minutes? Baby, 3 minutes, I haven't even lathered. I haven't 3 minutes. But I asked a few friends, and okay, on one hand, some friends were like, 3 minutes, absolutely not. Growing up, my mama, my grandmother, all of that made you sit in that tub, made you take that shower until your fingers looked like raisins. Like, you had to look 75 coming out the shower. Make sure you were in there doing what you needed to do. But on the other hand, I had a friend that grew up with a lot of siblings. And they said, you could not be in the shower for a long time. You need to get in, do what you got to do, and get out for the next person. And you better not use up all the hot water and all of that. And they said that because they grew up that way, as an adult, they take pretty quick showers. And I was like, it ain't no way you cleaning everything. You're not getting every nook and cranny.
1: Hey, some of y'all bammers is dirty. If y'all sitting up.
0: DJ Dirty Rico.
1: Hey, look, and my name ain't Dirty Rico because I'm dirty. I'm a 10 to 15 minute shower boy. So let's set the record clear.
0: You know what? I do take long showers. And I know this is not healthy for all the dermatologists, self-proclaimed dermatologists out there. I know you're not supposed to have a super hot shower, but baby, I need the skin about
1: so
0: to come off because that
1: sometimes.
0: Just, that, yes.
1: You know what I'm saying?
0: And you interact with people all day and
1: oh, man.
0: Hug you. And,
1: you know what I'm saying?
0: You know, I just, I need a little bit of time in the shower, but 3 minutes.
1: I
0: don't think I've ever taken a 3 minute shower.
1: They at least, and when COVID was high at its height,
0: yeah,
1: they would tell you to wash your hands for at least 5 minutes sometimes.
0: Yeah, well, okay, so part of this study says dermatologists give you 5 to 10 minutes. But this environmental scientist was like, no, all you really need is 3. So
1: man,
0: I want to know, DMV. Because we all grew up different ways. What were the rules in your house? Were y'all a get in, wash up, get out family? Or was mama and them like, nah, you need to stay in there? And because I said, if I don't hear an elbow hit a wall or something, you ain't in there.
1: You
0: good.
1: Ain't in there. You ain't scrubbing. You ain't clean. And some of these young bammers already don't wash their face. Come on, man. You know what I'm saying?
0: And one of my friends said that their grandma would be like, are you clean or you just wet? So let's talk about it. 202-432-1023. What were the rules in your house? Is that 3 minute shower rule gonna fly? Does it fly with you now? Okay, be honest. All right.

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1: Did you know that September is Sickle Cell Awareness Month? It's a good reminder to learn more about sickle cell disease and what life can be like for those living with it. 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If you have questions or concerns, talk with your healthcare provider. 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This is a Black Health 365 moment. 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
5: The reality is every generation experiences a technology powerful enough to change society. Transistor radios were replaced by boom boxes. 8-track tapes were replaced by cassettes, cassettes by discs. Landlines were replaced by cell phones. Television was replaced by cable, then satellite. Now everybody is streaming. However, this generation will inherit the first technology that can imitate thought itself. And all of us must decide how we will embrace artificial intelligence. AI is the first technology that will require us to set moral parameters for its usage. We must now decide what AI should be allowed and what should be prohibited. We must decide what happens to creativity, labor, truth, privacy, empathy, and democracy, and who will benefit. What will we require to remain uniquely human?
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19: Facelifts are good to have. I mean, if you have the money to do it, go ahead and do a tweak here and there and stuff like that. Because I think that women that have facelifts at a young age and have kids, the kids don't look like them and they be wondering, who's your parent?
20: You know? You put all this skin back. You got a bunch of skin on your back.
19: Yes.
20: A ponytail.
19: Yes.
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0: 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DJ in the midday. Speaking of the butt, listen, you supposed to be washing. Speaking of the butt, you should be watching it. We're inside a Grow Folk combo, y'all. Oh my gosh, I got tears in my eyes. Okay, what a segue. We are talking about this expert who says you really only need 3 minutes to shower, okay? And if you're washing your hair, add another 2. I don't know about 3 minutes. I had a conversation with friends, and you know, some of them said growing up, their mom, their grandma, the family, the dad, all of them like, you going to sit in that tub. You going to take that shower. You going to look like a raisin when you get out. No, it ain't no 3 minutes. But then others have said, you know, they grew up with a lot of siblings, so you could not take a long shower. You probably had two, three minutes to take a shower before the next person needed to get in. And you better not use up all the hot water. And so I want to know, what was the rule in your house? And also, are you now a get in, wash up, get out type of person? Like 3 minutes, that's all I need. That, you know, I'm good. Which I just want to hear from you. Okay.
1: Which don't give you enough time to wash your butt.
0: Better be longer than 3 minutes on the butt. Hello, hello. What's your name?
2: Good morning, Ms. B. My name is Kimberly. Always rocking with y'all in the morning.
0: Hey, Kimberly. All right, let's talk about it. 3 minute showers.
2: Oh my God. I got grandchildren and I'm a foster mom. Mm. These children go in and stand behind the shower, the water, and they come back out, their arms just as dry, and they don't have a smell. Yes, and they turn around and tell me, I've been in the shower. But when I was coming up, my mother made us stay in there. You know you ain't been in no shower. Oh, my gracious.
0: There need to be some suds, bubbles, something going on.
2: Yes. And look, the floor soaking wet and everything, and I'm coming in the bathroom like, but did you wash the floor or your body? Oh, and dry.
0: And they dry.
2: No water, nowhere.
0: Are you asking in the shower? Now, wait a minute.
2: Yes.
0: All right, 202-432-1023.

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2: Yeah.

0: course. B.I.G. Juicy. I'm not going to do it. We are Magic 102.3. BJ in the midday. Wrap it up, Girl Folk Combo. Man, oh man. So there is a study that was released that basically experts said you only need 3 minutes in the shower. Okay. That's it. That's all. And I wanted to know, are y'all out here taking 3 minute showers? Because I had some conversations with friends and somebody was like, no, my house did not play that. My parents were like, you bet to scrub the pinky toe, okay? While others said they grew up with a lot of siblings, a lot of people in their house, so they were like, no. You could not stay in the shower long. And that stuck with them as they got older. And so now they're like in and out. I'm like, how? How? Did you wash everything?
1: No.
0: Chastity says, she's talking about mosquitoes. Okay. Gary says, you should wash up to 3 times in the shower. Oh, you should wash up 3 times in the shower. Yeah. 3 minutes. No, 3 times.
1: 3 times. Yeah.
0: Let's see. Big Buddy says, a 3 minute shower is diabolical. Ain't no way you can be fully clean in 3 minutes. Hell no. How you washing your whole body in 3 minutes? Now, it ain't got to be super long, but 3 minutes, that's crazy. And Lynn says, I'm like, what do I be doing? I'm in the shower for about 20 minutes or a little more. I can't shorten my time.
1: That's crazy, though. 3 minutes,
0: Charlie? 3 minutes. That number, it's just something. It's not long enough, okay? I don't know about 3 minutes, but let's see. Hello, hello. What's your name?
2: Hey, Vic. What's going on? It's Wine. What's happening?
0: Hey, what's going on? All right, let's talk about these 3 minute showers.
2: Man, these folks is lunching, Vic. Let me tell you something. Not only is 3 minutes not enough, but you better have more than one washcloth because you can't be washing your face and body with the same washcloth you wash your private parts with. Man, you got these people out here cross contaminating. They crazy.
0: Not cross contaminating. Thank you for calling in today.
2: Hi, man. Talk to you later.
0: Hello, hello. What's your name?
3: Hi, this is Tina Moore. How are you?
0: Hey, Tina. I'm good. Huh. All right, let's talk about it. Are you a three-minute shower type of person?
3: Absolutely not. If you take a three-minute shower, you only washing your face, hips, and splits. That's all you're washing.
0: Your face? What?
3: Baby, 3 minutes. It takes me 3 minutes just to lift up my milk and clanny. I'm sorry. To be in the shower for at least
0: 15-20
3: minutes.
0: All right. Thank you. Wait a minute. Hello, hello. Who is this?
4: Eddie.
0: Hey, Eddie. Are you taking 3 minute showers? Now be honest.
4: Absolutely not. My OG did not play that growing up. You got beat out the frame. You had to hear that water turn on. It was a two scrub minimum. You scrub down with the gloves and then you scrub down with the wash rag. She always used to say, you know what you mean? You don't keep fresh. Like, he ain't played that coming up. So I don't know what they talking about.
0: Thank you so much for calling in today. Hello, who's this?
5: Hey, Vic. This is B. Stoops.
0: Hey, all right. Now let's talk about these 3 minute showers.
5: Hey, Vic, man, it takes 3 minutes to adjust the temperature then wash your face. Man, you take a 3 minute shower, you coming out smelling like a wet dog. You dig?
0: Oh, phone lines going crazy. And you know what? Bill, don't think I forgot. Okay. Bill did call and say he tried to blame it on the Navy.
1: Yeah.
0: He said in the Navy, they could only take 3 minute showers. And if they had to ration water, it was a cold shower and somebody stood there for 3 minutes. And then he tried to say that he now take longer shower. Nah, Bill.
1: You need more people, Bill. I don't believe you.
0: Bill, I've been taking three minute showers. Nah, we love you, Bill. All right, listen, y'all. Let's keep the conversation going. Hit me up on social media at the VJ Experience. We got to get ready for the happy hour mix coming up with DJ Dirty Rico. And yes, I do have those tickets to see Cash Money and No Limit. We're going to give those away at noon right here on Magic 102.3.
1: Yeah.
0: Wash it.
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0: 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We out.
2: 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We are Magic 102.3, DJ in the midday. I feel good, man. I think it's all this laughing.
3: Hey, yo, big up.
2: That's why I used
3: cow.
2: To get in trouble all the time. Sniggling, giggling in class.
3: And yeah.
2: And Kyle, too. He wanted to read. Kyle, I don't know if y'all know how funny he is. He is crazy.
3: Something wrong with that boy.
2: Exactly. All right, well, listen, y'all, I do have tickets right now if you are trying to go to the Cash Money No Limit Tour, y'all. Call me October 8th. It is going down at Capital One Arena.
3: Yeah.
2: And Rico.
3: It's going to be crazy. Let me tell you something. Lil Boosie is going to be in the building. It's going to be great. Can I tell you, BG is going to be in the building. It's going to be great.
2: Oh, man.
3: Wear your camouflage. Wear the best camouflage. Set it off. Get crazy with it. Do the hat. Do the jacket. Do the hoodie. Do it all.
2: Do the washcloth.
3: Do the washcloth.
2: Do it all.
3: Get a camouflage washcloth.
2: Okay. Why not?
3: Bring it with you.
2: That's right. And if you are trying to be there, you have not gotten your tickets, you need to call me right now, 202-432-1023. And of course, I got you. I'll hook you up. And then DJ Dirty Rico is going to hook us up with a happy hour mix, all that good energy you need to go ahead and push through this hump day. Yeah, we're about to rock out.
3: Yeah.
2: Till we clock out.
3: It's going to be good. Rock out till we clock out.
2: Yeah, that's my.
3: I'm with that.
2: Okay.
3: Let's go.
2: That's the energy I'm on.
3: Okay.
2: Keep it right here. Because the happy hour mix is up next with DJ Dirty Rico on Magic 102.3.
3: Yeah, baby.
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0: 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I hope you have your camo ready.
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Well, I'm standing there. Now go on the train and hit that horn for me.

0: What a workout. 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That's how you feeling?
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0: more than 3 minutes.
1: More than 3 minutes.
0: Man, that is just what we needed. Man. Wrapping up the happy hour mix. Oh, yeah.
1: Okay. All right, cuz.
0: You know the name.
2: That's funny.
0: You know the name. And you damn sure know the game.
1: Yeah, how about that? You better.
0: We are Magic 102.3. DJ.
1: Don't worry.
0: Turn the music off.
1: It's called instrumental, Shawty.
0: Oh.
1: It's instrumental. That's all right.
0: Wait a minute. Wait a minute, mother. Hold on now.
1: Oh, God,
0: internal conflict. Listen, internal y'all. Conflict. DJ Dirty Rico definitely always does his thing. I call him the Surgeon General for a reason, because he's mixing and scratching and splitting and splicing. I mean, you took the Scooby out, then you brought that, and then Scooby came back. I said, I didn't even know he was on this version. That was dope.
1: Thank you, man.
0: Thank you, Rico.
1: Thank
0: All right, let everybody know where they can follow you on social media.

0: and go ahead and get some mixes right there.
1: Oh, yeah, because y'all always saying, did Ringo, how can I get that? Yeah. How did Ringo post it?
0: Because somebody just texted me right in the middle of the mix, saying, yo, I need this mix for today.

0: beat. You can be a DJ. Wait a minute, mother. All right. Even when you got it, cool off. We'll be back. Look, more music is on the way. We still gonna keep the party going. Yeah, I got some Janet Jackson, Bobby V, all of that right here on Magic 102.3.
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That's Drew Hill. Tell me on Magic 102.3, VJ in the midday. I have to send the biggest birthday shout out to Lavinia Dixon, who turned 105. Yes! Happy birthday, young lady. Love, love, love it. Yes. So we

story of Stevie Wonder at Alfred Street Baptist Church. What? I love, love, love that. And Stevie is going on tour, and I already know that that's going to be amazing. Hit after hit after hit after hit. So looking forward to that. Look, I'm

new treats to the lineup next year, and one of them isn't even for us. All right, so for the 2027 cookie season, the Girl Scouts are teaming up with Bark for Patch Pals. Now, they say these are soft-baked blueberry muffin-flavored treats made specifically for dogs. So please read the packaging and all the things, because if I hear somebody say, y'all had them new blueberry muffin Girl Scout cookies, we gonna know that you're eating dog treats, Scooby. All right? But for the humans, they also they have Sparkables, which they say is an oatmeal chocolate chip cookie created with the allergy-free brand Partake. Now, this is made without allergens, including peanuts, eggs, and milk. So none of that is in there. And the treats will, oh, they'll only be available online. But it starts January 12th. Shout out to the Girl Scouts for their Thin Mints. All right. So I will always be a Thin Mint girly, but yeah, they got some new on the way. And I got some more on the way. I ain't gonna say it's that new, but it's gonna get you through. Rico's looking at me like, don't you even do it. It's gonna get you through the rest of your day.

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BJ in the mix, eh? Mick Jagger, how you feeling? You good? All right. Well, we rocking. And I'm going to tell you right now, the One Voyage Cruise is all.

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4: Yes, make sure you follow us on social media at the VJ Experience or at Magic DC. Well, Jamie Foxx, y'all, is heading back to the stage. He has a brand new comedy special. It's called Take Care of Yourself. It premieres October 7th on Hulu. He filmed this special in Oakland. And if you know Jamie, you know it's not just going to be stand-up, okay? We're probably going to get some jokes, some stories, but also some music. He'll be singing, all of that. So we'll see. We'll see. And Jamie said when you go to Oakland, you got to handle some town business. So apparently he did just that. So hopefully he addresses a lot of the stuff that we've been seeing on social media and, you know, on the headlines and all that. But Jamie Foxx is definitely a class act. So Chris Rock, he says there is one way you might get him back to the Oscars. Y'all know after he got slapped by Will Smith, okay, after a little quarrel, a little situation that happened. Chris Rock says the one way to get him back to the Oscars, nominate him. Yep. He will not probably ever host again. And he said that. He said he'll never say never, but hosting, he thinks that time has passed. And he says actually attending the Oscars, quote, the only way I'll go back is if I'm nominated. Now, he does have a new movie called Misty Green that is getting some early buzz. And so, you know, Chris says he's not expecting a nomination, but who knows?

this isn't that important. So, in other words, y'all stop talking about it and forget about it then. It already happened. It happened. You know, people get slapped every day, B. And Tia Kemp and Tokyo Toni's beef has officially gone beyond social media. Now, I saw this the other day, and I was like, now, what is going on? What happened? Now, Tia Kemp, who, y'all know, Rick Ross, baby mom, one of them, you know, she posted a video of herself calling to report Tokyo over some alleged allegations involving SNAP benefits. Tokyo Toni has recently been selling food near HU. Okay, now I did see a video about that. And I said, okay, she's, you know, being an entrepreneur. She got the oils and she got all the things. Well, Tia alleges that Tokyo Toni has been using groceries that she purchased with SNAP benefits to make the food that she's selling. And I'm going to tell y'all right now, there has been no independent investigation confirmation that Tokyo Toni is even receiving SNAP benefits. But

0: in an investigation, okay? You can report people and be like, oh, yeah, they using that. Y'all, people will report other people for using. Okay. I don't know. I don't think we're getting an Auntie podcast reunion anytime soon. I think that whole little relationship is done and done. And if you know anything about Tokyo Toni and her track record on social media, I'm sure there is a video coming really soon. So we'll see. All right, y'all, for all these stories and more, make sure you log on to mymagicdc.com.
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celebrity news, scandals, and everything they, honey, said. 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

officially the number one song on Billboard's Adult R&B Airplay chart. Congratulations to Beyonce. That makes number four for Beyonce. Okay, y'all get it? That's our fourth number one on the chart.

and trending today. Did you hear? A National Guard member deployed here in D.C. is now facing felony charges after allegedly pulling his gun on another Guard member. Now, this was during an argument over hairstyles. Yeah. So 21-year-old Zion Mitchell, who's with the Georgia National Guard, was reportedly on a break with another guard. And this happened on August 25th. Now, arguments started over their hairstyles and whether they followed Army regulations. According to court documents, Mitchell became allegedly told one woman that he would slap the Jackson 5 out of her. I don't know what that means, but he pulled his loaded service weapon and pointed it at her. Zion Mitchell was later arrested and charged with assault with a dangerous weapon and possession of a firearm during a crime of violence. He was ordered held without bond. And again, this all allegedly started over an argument about hair. Well, this is an important one for women and families here in D.C. So nurses are raising concerns about maternal care at MedStar Washington Hospital Center after the hospital closed its 5F postpartum unit back in July. This eliminated 11 maternal health beds. Now, the hospital previously said 18 postpartum beds remain, but union nurses say they're now seeing patients being sent elsewhere, and in some cases, postpartum mothers placed in areas normally used for women arriving in labor because beds are not available. And so a community forum is being held tonight from 5 to 7 at the People's Church on 13th Street Northwest with nurses, physicians, community members, and D.C. mayoral nominee Janice Lewis-George expected to discuss the closure and other health care concerns. The bribery trial of D.C. council member Trayon White is getting underway next week. We talked about that. Well, potential jurors started filling out questionnaires in federal court yesterday with jury selection scheduled to begin Friday and potentially continue into Monday. Now, federal prosecutors accused Trayon White of accepting bribes in exchange for using his position to help steer violence intervention contracts to certain vendors. The trial is expected to last about 2 weeks. And there could be a shakeup at City Hall in New Carrollton today. So the city council could vote to remove Mayor Felicia Nembhard from office over allegations that she filled several city positions after the council put a hiring freeze in place. Now, council members are reportedly considering removing her under provisions in the city charter. Mayor Nembhard says she plans to address the allegation during tonight's city council meeting. And finally, some good news. I got to end with some good news because apparently Marylanders are pretty happy. I don't know how y'all rank so high on this list now. Now, WalletHub ranked the happiest states in America, looking at factors including emotional and physical well-being, work environment, and community. Okay, congratulations, because Maryland came in at number 5 in the country. I don't think they did driving. I don't think they did, like, beltway driving and all of that, because some angry folks out there with the Maryland tag. But Virginia didn't do too bad either. Virginia came in at number 16. Hawaii took the top spot, which means, I mean, have you seen Hawaii? Why wouldn't you be happy? And West Virginia came in last. So Maryland, all right now.

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Lil Kim. Crush on you. Right here on Magic 102.3, BJ in the Midday. Well, if you've got a business, a brand, or even an idea that you've been trying to get off the ground, there is a free event happening at Howard this weekend that might put you in a room with exactly who you need. So I'll give you all the details before I get on up out of here. Let's keep it rocking. Raphael Sadiq, y'all, all I ask of you.

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This is for you. Shout out to the ladies of Mob Block. Mob Fest 2026 is happening at Howard University. It's going down this Saturday, y'all. This Saturday from 10 a.m. until 5 p.m. And I love this because it is bringing entrepreneurs and professionals and community leaders together for workshops, financial and legal education, networking, business resources, live entertainment, and so much more. And I love the message behind this. We're not building alone anymore. And the whole idea is to help you to make connections and actually to get access to resources and opportunities that can move your business forward. And that is what it's about. And you don't find many events and, you know, workshops and things like this for free. So this is absolutely free, but you do have to register. So you can go to mob.com.

0: Okay. Listen, I'm out of here. The Russ Parr Show is up next. You know they are going to get you through the rest of your afternoon into your evening, and they are bringing gas cards with them. That's right. You're trying to get your tank filled up? Well, you have three chances to win 3:30, 4:30, and 5:30. 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Okay, that's just what we're going to put something on it. But no, go ahead and make sure you turn them all the way up. Of course, this is being brought to you by WeFixMoney.com. Hey, y'all. So, yes, 3:30, 4:30, and 5:30, your chance to win a $50 gas card. All right, y'all, hit me up on social media at the VJ Experience. And when I say on social media, I mean all social media. So, yes, Facebook, Instagram, Twitter, Threads. I actually have been loving Threads. Do y'all like Threads? Okay, we'll talk about it another time. So, yeah, the VJ Experience on all social media. 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
19: Yo, Ma. I know you got a man and all. But, I've been watching y'all. And if he ain't treating you right, by the time you move on. And I'm not trying to get between y'all two. 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

0: You got what I need?
1: No,
0: she's... Are you absolutely sure that you have... by the way, it's Magic 102.3. Are you absolutely sure you have what I need? Because if you haven't asked me and you just assume, stop it. You women have to stop it. You just assume what I need is you? Well, I do need my wife. I got to be honest with you. But let me just say this. Why is it that you got what I need and you think it's the bomb?
1: Oh, God.
0: Because most guys, it is the bomb.
1: Mm-hmm.
0: But for some of us, when y'all complain about us, what about you?
1: Here we go.
0: You ladies just don't look at you.
1: What about? So go ahead. You're saying what? That we think we're all that in a bag of chips? Is that what you're saying?
0: You think just because you're going to give this to me that this is going to make my world. And sometimes it's just, frankly, just not great.
1: Whatever. You guys have to tell yourselves that.
0: Oh, no. No, we don't.
1: Uh-huh.
0: Give me a hot shower.
1: See, in that song, she was saying, I'm not what you need. Like, she's going through the phase because clearly you're not devoted to me. You're with other people. So that's what it is.
0: That is a hustle on her part because she don't want to be with that guy. She basically is saying, it's not you. It's me. I'm not what you need. Girl, you got somebody else. That's why you're saying I'm not what you need, because you want to be with this other person who has all the needs.
1: I would rather have somebody say that to me than stay with me and still have the other person.
0: Okay.
1: At least she's, you know what I mean? Come on now.
0: That makes a little sense.
1: A little bit more honesty there, okay? I'm not what you need because I don't even want to be here. That's honest. That's honest. Just speak honestly, guys. Stop lying.
0: Well, you know, ladies lie too. But you guys are so proficient.
1: We pay attention to detail.
0: You're good. And you might be really good at lying, but your girlfriends that co-sign for you are even better. And as a film director and television director and this and that, I look for those kind of performances.
1: Oh, gosh.
0: You know, if your girlfriend is covering for you, unless your man is a director and deals with personalities and people BSing them the whole time, you're going to be okay. But for somebody like me, I'm going to like,
1: one
0: thing
1: about
0: for her.
1: One thing about women is that they're loyal to each other in certain aspects.
0: Absolutely.
1: Right? They got each other's back.
0: Especially girlfriends.
1: The issue with men, men don't really think things through. Well, and so, like, if you call, like, say, if you wanted to check on somebody and be like, and the guy calls his friend, brrr, hey, where were we at last night? I was with you, right?
0: And he needed to clear that with him beforehand.
1: Correct. Because the guy's like, nah, man.
0: Weren't we smashing all those women last night, man? Woo! Hey, man, my wife's on the phone, dude.
1: Women
0: are very strategic.
1: Mm-hmm.
0: And their girlfriends are strategic because they're all doing the same crap.
1: Bull crap.
0: Okay. Well, some.
1: Women aren't
0: I shouldn't make a blanket statement.
1: No, none. None of us are like that. When we say we're going to get our hair done.
0: Y'all didn't see her.
1: When we say we're going to get our hair
0: done, radio.
1: And it's going to take four
0: you
1: or five hours.
0: You didn't see her how she looked away from me.
1: No.
0: You looked away from me.
1: When we say we're getting our hair done and it's going to take 6 hours.
0: Okay.
1: Okay, because we got to get it shampooed, conditioned.
0: And a guy cannot go and tell their woman, like, I'm going to get my head done.
1: Exactly.
0: Because if a guy says, I'm going to get my head done, that can have a lot of different meanings.
1: Exactly. What's her name? Because you're not going to be at the barbershop that many hours.
0: Right, right.
1: Okay, men, y'all.
0: A little bit later on, we're going to get into Big Tigger's in the news again.
1: Oh, yeah. He
0: stays in the news. He's a D.C. guy, isn't he? Yeah. Is he originally from D.C.?
1: Is that where he was originally from?
0: I'm not sure, because he was in D.C. On the radio for a long time.
1: Mm-hmm.
0: But his and that's the other thing that you ladies do when you're, like, angry. Yeah, he got a little one, and he's gay.
1: Oh, stop it. So he's from the Bronx, New York. The Bronx where Puerto Ricans can use the N-word.
0: Right.
1: That's where he's from.
0: Well, anyway, we're going to be getting into that a little bit later on because I'm sure you guys are going to hear the latest because she is kind of putting him out there. And you remember Corinne
1: Steffens?
0: She did him too a long time ago where she put him out there.
1: Well, we'll see because you got to be careful with AI. We'll talk about it.
0: Yeah, yeah.
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0: Magic 102.3. Yes, we are the People Station. My name is Russ Parr, and I'm looking at the national gas averages right now. 422 today, went up a year ago from 319 for gas. It is absolutely ridiculous.
1: Yeah.
0: I saw it over $6 for diesel. And you're like, well, I don't have a diesel car. There are diesel trucks out there that bring us our goods. That's why we are our food prices and everything else has gone through the roof.
1: Yeah.
0: Oil hits $100 for the first time since July, and that's for the first time in years. That's a lot. Okay.
1: And I'm feeling it. I'm telling you, I continuously like, what is happening? It's over $4. What?
0: Mike, I drive a truck, like an SUV. It's $100 every time.
1: Mm-hmm.
0: I'm kind of like, you know what? It might be cheaper. You can't even do, I think Uber. You think Uber raised their prices?
1: I'm pretty sure.
0: Okay.
1: I'm pretty sure.
0: Absolutely.
1: Uber Eats, DoorDash, all of that.
0: Everybody, you know, they get you. You know, it's like for $2.99, you can get it quicker. And I'm like, yeah, well, you're still charging me all these different charges.
1: Yes.
0: Magic 102.3, hello, who is this?
2: Hi, this is Carol from Maryland.
0: Hi, Carol.
2: Hi, how are you?
0: Have you won before?
2: I've never won. I've been trying to get through, and I'm hoping I can answer the question.
1: Good luck with that.
2: I'm so glad to hear your voice. Wow, thank you so much.
0: You know what has really tripped me out?
1: What?
0: I've been back on the radio for, 4.5 months?
1: Yeah, it's been a minute now.
0: And everybody calls and say, God, I'm so glad you're back. And I know you're saying that to try to make me feel good.
2: That is not true.
1: You think she's...
2: I listen to you every single day.
0: Oh, that is so sweet.
1: You think she's sucking up to you, Russ.
0: She's sucking up. True. Now I want you to ask her a really tough question. All right.
2: Oh, my God.
0: Here comes the clock.
2: Okay.
0: All right, Tanisha Nicole's got your question. Very difficult question for this $50 gas card, courtesy of WeFixMoney.com. Let's go.
1: R&B singer Tank is named after what military vehicle?
0: Repeat that.
1: R&B singer Tank is named after what military vehicle?
2: The tank.
0: How did she know?
1: Man. Wow. You did that.
0: Oh, my God.
1: Wow. I thought I had one up on her, but no, I guess not.
0: Girl.
1: Man.
0: Girl, how did you know? How did you know?
2: Well, I just started thinking.
0: There you go. Which is rare for people on this show.
2: Real good to the clue.
0: Yes.
1: Oh, there you go. You paid attention.
0: Did you go to college and graduate magnum cum laude?
1: Wait. She's like, okay.
0: Yeah, okay, Russ. You're being stupid.
2: I am so glad I won. Thank you. Yes.
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0: do it every single freaking day. That's just what we do. That's Albert somebody tripping right there.
1: Good evening.
0: And, of course, there's Tanisha Nicole. And, of course, we were talking about off the air about it's football season. Starts tonight. Yes. So yes. I got to ask you, Albert, since you like the pro football guy. So are we going to start finding, like, games on, like, Netflix and...
1: Games are going to be on everywhere. And now, this is the first time ever, it's starting on a Wednesday.
0: Wow.
1: We have a game tomorrow on Thursday. Mm-hmm. Then we go to our regular Sunday and Monday. So it's going to be crazy this year because Amazon already owns Thursday nights. Netflix gets the holidays now. So, you know, it's just
0: so
1: like...
0: If I were going to analyze these channels... You know, the presentation of the game, Amazon does a much better job than Netflix.
1: And Amazon and Netflix, does a great job.
0: And Netflix has a whole, well, maybe, do they have a lot more money? Maybe not.
1: No, not than Amazon, no. Okay. Definitely not.
0: Okay. Well, tonight, the Super Bowl rematch at 8:05. And the better game is the Rams and who are they playing?
1: 49ers tomorrow in Australia, Melbourne.
0: Is it tomorrow or is it tonight? There's two games.
1: Yes, it's tomorrow.
0: No, there's two games tonight.
1: No. Tonight is Seattle versus the Super Bowl rematch, the Patriots. And tomorrow is San Francisco and the Rams in Australia.
0: Let me make sure that you're not right.
2: Yeah, let me make sure. Let me write this down.
1: You don't
2: even
1: have to look it up.
2: This is amazing.
0: Are you sure?
2: Let me put this
0: in my
2: calendar.
0: I thought there were two games tonight.
1: No.
2: Yeah, it's one. The Patriots versus the Seattle Seahawks.
0: 8:30
2: p.m.
0: No, it's... Okay, is that it?
2: Yeah.
1: Yeah, that's it.
2: Yeah, I told you that.
0: Oh, yeah, and the 49ers on Thursday.
1: Okay. You just want me to be wrong.
0: Absolutely.
1: I just have the people in my life.
0: I live for it, pimpin'.
2: I don't know why you just didn't ask me, Russ. I got
0: I should have, because you're the Google queen. Okay.

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0: Hi, this is Russ Parr. A lot of people like find our show to be very entertaining. All the biggest celebrities in the world listen to our program. Like The Rock. Dwayne, what do you think of the Russ Parr show?
1: I just heard it. I literally just heard it. I heard the whole thing in my trailer. And I've got to say, in all honesty, it's the biggest piece of dog shit that I have ever heard.
0: It's amazing. Even The Rock loves the show.
1: True, because everybody's heard it too. Everyone heard it, right? The look at all, everyone's like, yeah, big piece of dog shit.
0: We here at the Russ Parr Show actually take that as a compliment.
1: And I never want to hear it again.
0: But seriously, what do you really think of the show, Rock?
1: It's like dog is in my ear. Mother.
0: Thank you, man.
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I'll let you know when. We're doing that in about 15 minutes. Hang on.

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0: Tanisha Nicole.
4: Hey, Jamie Foxx. He's going to have a Hulu special come out, a comedy special.
0: Really?
4: So that's going to come out October 7th.
0: Okay.
4: He made the announcement. It's called Take Care of Yourself. Mm-hmm. So he said it's going to be jokes, stories, music. Plus, Jamie said that he's going to have to put some extras on it. And one of those extras is his daughter, Annalise Foxx, which I love.
0: She's the one who plays
4: plays the guitar.
0: Yes.
4: So she's going to make an appearance on that as well. Again, October 7th on Hulu. Now, Chris Rock, he's reflecting on that Oscars moment with Will Smith 4 years after Smith slapped him on stage.
0: Ouch.
4: At the 2022 Oscars. Rock says he's not exactly expecting an invitation back to the Academy Awards. He says the only thing that would bring him back is a nomination.
0: Mm-hmm.
4: And he doesn't expect for that to happen.
0: It's not, because, I mean, you're a great character actor, but, you know, look, I cannot get out of my head. It keeps calling.
5: Somebody
4: played Pookie real well.
5: He did just direct a movie, Russ.
0: Yeah.
5: So you can't never say never.
0: Oh,
5: never
0: my bad. Know. My bad. You're right. Because he's a good little director, too.
5: Right.
4: Mm-hmm. Well, Sherry Shepherd, guess what? She's headed to Broadway, and she's making history. While she's at it, Shepherd has joined Disney's Aladdin for a limited run as the genie. She's going to be the first woman to play the role in the Broadway production.
0: Did I tell you one time that they were up here in, when Tom Joyner was on, and her and Kim Whitley were in the studio, that studio that you see right there?
4: Yeah.
0: And I walked in there to say hi to Kim, because, you know, I know Kim very well.
4: Yeah.
0: And there was a bottle of water on the counter, and it was Sherry's. And I grabbed it. The cap was still on it.
4: Uh-huh.
0: And I grabbed it and turned like I was drinking it.
4: Uh-huh.
0: The way she looked at me.
4: Ooh, she was about to go
0: off. Oh, man, she's about to go on. And Kim had to calm her down.
4: Wow.
0: That's just Russ. Russ does stuff like that. It's okay. It's okay.
5: She was calming her down.
4: She's like, don't touch my water.
0: Yeah, she thought I put my lips on her bottle.
5: Somebody tripping.
0: Hey, honey, it's okay. There's no backwash.
4: She would have had you in a chokehold.
0: Yes.
4: And finally, George Clinton. We all know him from the Parliament Funkadelic.
5: Mothership.
4: Well, guess what? The funk legend says he may have actually had a UFO encounter. During a recent interview, Clinton recalled riding a car with Bootsy Collins when they saw a strange light in the sky. Listen to what he said.
6: Visited by one. Actually, light hit the car like mercury. We riding down the street, wasn't even getting high either. Saw the light come down out of clear daylight like a laser. Then the next one was in the same block we were in on the opposite side of the street. Third one hit the car.
4: Mm-hmm.
6: When it hit the car, it was like, you know, mercury in a thermometer. You know how it beads up and runs like oil and water?
4: Mm-hmm.
6: It rolled off the car like that. All the lights started going out, so we rode for about 3 minutes, but we didn't know what the hell happened. We sat in the car for like 5 minutes.
0: He was high.
5: Oh, no doubt.
4: He said he wasn't. He said y'all would
0: high
4: assume
0: people,
4: he was high.
0: High people say they're not high. Drunk people say they're not drunk.
4: Well, his UFO.
0: Hi, I'm Tony Romo.
4: His UFO encounters is why that whole mothership and everything else, because this man said he had an encounter. Y'all ain't gonna do that to George Clinton. Okay.
0: Okay.
4: All right. And that was Just in Case You Missed It with me, Tanisha Nicole.
5: Yeah, miss it.

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0: I don't want to do all that. Hello, who's this on the phone?
1: This is Muriel.
0: What's going on, girl?
1: Oh, just chilling.
0: Are you just chilling?
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2: I know, that's right.
0: What's up? 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But you know what? Tanisha Nicole is not going to let you off the hook that easy. She's got a question for
2: you. Definitely not.
1: Oh,
2: absolutely not.
0: Are you ready for it?
1: I'm ready.
0: All right. Tanisha Nicole, the floor is yours.
2: So we have somebody on the show. His name is Albert Somebody Trippin'. What does he say every time somebody wins?
1: Somebody Trippin'.
2: No, but what does he say when they win?
1: He said, "We won. Somebody won. Somebody tripping."
0: Did you say? Did you say woo? I think I heard her say woo.
3: I think she heard you say woo.
0: Yeah. $50 gas card. Congratulations. Yes.
2: She said somebody won.
0: Yes. Hold on the line, girl.
3: Close enough.
0: Yes.

0: 3.3, yes, we are the People Station. There's Albert, somebody, Trippin, Tanisha Nicole,
1: hey,
0: and Coco Gauff just moved on from the semifinals at the U.S. Open. And can I say this? Coco Gauff's mom is really a pretty lady. Have you seen her?
1: Yeah.
0: She looks the same age as her daughter.
1: Yeah.
0: Isn't that crazy?
1: It's crazy.
0: She looks the same age as her daughter.
1: Black don't crack.
2: Yes, but Russ.
0: Yes.
2: Do you see who be in the crowd with her?
0: Who be?
1: Who be?
0: Who be in the crowd with her, sir?
1: Tell us who be there.
0: Who be there? Come on, sir.
2: Leon.
1: Oh, the actor, Leon?
0: Oh, yeah. But she has a boyfriend. Okay, and it ain't Leon. Leon's an old ass man.
1: Is that her mama's boyfriend?
2: I don't know.
0: Oh, might be her mama's boyfriend.
2: Right, that's what I'm saying.
0: Oh, okay.
2: He's always sitting in the crowd with the mama.
0: But can I just say, can I make this observation? I don't want anybody like saying, oh, Russia, you and your little racial card. Some of these Europeans are very, very rude when they lose.
1: Yeah. Mm-hmm.
0: I don't think they like losing to like Naomi Osaka.
1: Uh-huh, Naomi Osaka.
0: You see what that one lady, I know she was met in Germany or whatever. She was like, you're so uneducated. You have no etiquette and this and that. Yeah. And you know where they get that from? They watch us.
1: Yeah.
0: They say, oh, being disrespectful is okay.
1: Mm.
0: You know, it's just
1: sad. It's all the negative images that they either see, like in the news
0: or
1: social media, or they hear stereotypes and all the things, and then they put us into that category, right? It's crazy.
0: I love
2: and
0: Coco
2: we're just
0: Gauff.
2: The opposite. Absolutely. Because I don't know if you saw yesterday, Prince George's County's own Tiafo won yesterday. Came back in five sets.
0: An incredible match because he was like, everybody's like, he's done. And
2: right.
0: He came back and won. And the guy he beat held and cried on his shoulder.
2: Cried.
1: I love that.
0: Yeah.
2: And he went over there and held him.
0: So
2: he held off his celebration.
0: Yes. That was
2: to
0: so
2: go
0: respectful.
2: Over and console this guy.
0: Absolutely. Who's that? Who's this?
1: Oh gosh. You know who it is. What are you going to do?
0: Hello, Congressman. Are you there, sir?
1: See, you probably...
3: brought this Congressman Ray Biff, Jr.
0: Okay.
3: First of all, I am so, so sick of you race-baiting.
0: What?
3: Colored people.
0: Colored?
3: On the radio.
0: Okay.
3: Constantly trying to stir people up.
0: Not doing that.
3: It's sick.
0: I'm just pointing out what we
3: now
0: see.
3: Now, you know.
0: What?
3: That some of those people of your hue,
0: of our hue,
3: that are playing in the U.S. Open,
0: uh-huh,
3: are not trained properly on etiquette.
0: Oh, boy.
1: Mm.
0: That's what I was just talking about.
3: Coco Gauff.
0: Yes.
3: What's that other girl's name?
0: Noemi
3: Osaka.
0: What?
3: That's
0: racist.
3: Oh, that was racist?
0: Yes, it was.
3: See, everything, you guys are so darn sensitive. You are so darn sensitive. Let me tell you something.
0: Yes.
3: It's like, as soon as y'all jumped into the tennis game,
0: uh-huh,
3: I mean, we were killed off our ass because he was just one of y'all.
0: Okay.
3: Of y'all. Now you got a whole bunch. You got the TFO guy.
0: Right.
3: You got the all these other colors in there, that Ben guy.
0: Black people.
3: Think of it.
0: Congressman.
3: Think of it. Just try to take over everything.
0: Congressman.
3: But let me just say there, I don't want to make this a racial thing.
0: You already did.
1: You
0: already did it, dude.
3: You're right, I did.
0: Okay.
3: But I just want to say that, look, there's a place for y'all.
0: Okay.
3: There really is.
0: Okay, where?
3: In the Deep South, in any particular fields, you could pick it and do what you want to do with it. That's what you need.
0: We're not doing that.
3: I'm sorry.
0: Maybe
3: but no, listen, y'all, like, chill out on this. Don't go to the U.S. Open. You're just making it embarrassing for all Americans out there.
0: No,
3: okay?
0: No, listen, you're ridiculous.
3: Congressman Rice, this is Jr., I'll talk to y'all later. I'm heading to Dallas right now, going to that convention, going to see my hero speak.
1: Okay.
3: All right, bye-bye.
0: Bye.
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8: It was just a beautiful day. 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

0: 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Yeah, come on, boy, hit it. Yeah.
1: We beat it up like a roller.
0: You know who's in the mix, player.
2: DJ.

0: basically the Express Lane mix with
1: six.
0: Does a very adequate job. Just got to say that. Anyway, her name is Tanisha Nicole.
2: Breaking news. The whole world is watching.
3: Just in case you missed it.
4: Breaking news.
3: With Tanisha Nicole.
0: Let's go.
3: Okay, so Meg Thee Stallion is opening up about her breakup with NBA star Klay Thompson. Mm. She was speaking to InStyle, and she says the relationship became emotionally rough, telling the magazine, listen to this, I feel like I've been put through the washing machine and the dryer with tins, shovels, and a cactus.
1: Wow. Wow. She's still going on again?
3: Yes. But she accused Thompson of cheating and questioned his commitment to monogamy before she confirmed, you know, that she had ended the relationship.
0: Let's do the math here.
3: What?
0: NBA player, multimillionaire, on the road 80% of the time. Yeah, he probably cheated.
1: But where are her receipts?
3: Okay, well, I don't know, and she didn't put them out there. But what I will respect is she says she feels that she was losing herself a bit. She says, I am now in the space of finding me again. She said, I'm not a person who is in the house 24-7. I'm never going to be that. Whoever dates me is going to have to understand that. She also says, I cannot be minimized.
0: Nice.
3: And so she said, I will not be behind no man. Wrong. I will have a partner. I heard that, sis.
0: Let me
3: a
0: just tell
3: partner.
0: You, he blew it. Mr. Thompson blew it.
3: Mm-hmm.
0: Because
1: how can you say that, Ross?
3: Or he had somebody else
0: I'm
3: going to
0: tell you why
3: it.
0: He blew it. No, he blew it because you know that she could swing both ways. That was a threesome party. And
1: but
0: you
1: we don't know
0: it
1: that it was his fault.
0: Stop it.
1: She might have blown it.
0: Yeah, missed the point.
1: No, I got it.
0: No, you didn't get it. The bottom line is there was a threesome in the making there, and you blew it.
1: Well, no, Russ, they might have had it, and that might be what she referring to about she didn't want to be to the side or minimized.
0: Like she ain't been down that road before.
1: Whoever they added could have outperformed her.
0: You're sickening.
3: I'm saying she probably blew it. But apparently somebody else was blowing it too.
0: See, your whole thing was that you doubled back on that joke.
3: I did.
0: You said it earlier because I heard you.
3: Yeah, you ignored me.
0: I heard you.
3: You guys ignored me the entire time.
0: I was laughing inside.
3: I will not be minimized. Like Meg Thee Stallion said.
0: Tanisha, I was laughing on the inside as I was thinking about what I was saying.
3: Anyway,
0: next story.
3: Listen, speaking of breakups, so Todd Tucker is apparently ready to tell his side of the Candy Burris divorce story.
0: Well, you know, that was a threesome all along.
3: Here we go. Hello.
0: Come on now.
3: Bringing the cameras along for the ride. So Tucker,
0: she doesn't hide that fact that she likes women.
3: No, she doesn't.
1: Nope.
3: So Tucker dropped a 2-minute trailer for his new film, Till Divorce Do Us Part.
1: Yeah.
3: So, listen, he dropped that trailer. And what's crazy is, in this trailer, he's at the divorce attorney's office. He's signing documents, and eventually he takes off his wedding ring.
0: That's not what's crazy.
1: Our boy Randy Kessler.
3: But listen, the trailer also shows him agreeing to take a polygraph.
0: Right.
3: Which questions him about his infidelity.
0: Hey, Todd, all you had to do was watch.
3: Whatever, man.
0: What's wrong with you, man? What's wrong with you guys? You guys got women that are willing to be with other women. And you can't watch?
1: That's crazy.
0: That's nuts.
1: But he's doing the same thing Megan Thee Stallion is doing.
3: But it's not anything dealing with sex all the time, Russ. Relationships are not just centered around sex.
0: They were.
1: Her life is one of her businesses.
0: No. Sex toys.
3: Whatever.
0: You probably bought a few.
3: Well, if you want to watch.
0: Oh, no, Albert did.
3: Todd's side of the story.
1: Somebody tripping.
3: It'll be in theaters in October.
0: Hey, Albert.
1: In theaters.
0: Albert, I want to say something to you. Albert, let me just say one thing to you, okay, regarding sex toys.
1: What'd you say, Russ? Don't knock until you try it.
3: Let's wrap this up, okay? And that was just in case you missed it with me, Tanisha Nicole.
1: You sure know how it sounds,
3: that's
1: Russ.
3: High-powered, man.
0: That's what Hopper, he called me. I said, what is that noise?
5: Best five.
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5: The reality is every generation experiences a technology powerful enough to change society. Transistor radios were replaced by boom boxes. 8-track tapes were replaced by cassettes, cassettes by discs. Landlines were replaced by cell phones. Television was replaced by cable, then satellite. Now everybody is streaming. However, this generation will inherit the first technology that can imitate thought itself. And all of us must decide how we will embrace artificial intelligence. AI is the first technology that will require us to set moral parameters for its usage. We must now decide what AI should be allowed and what should be prohibited. We must decide what happens to creativity, labor, truth, privacy, empathy, and democracy, and who will benefit. What will we require to remain uniquely human?
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1: This is Courtney.
0: Courtney, how are you, girl?
2: Courtney.
1: I'm good, hey.
0: Hey. So, Courtney, where are you calling from?
1: Well, I'm calling from Clinton.
2: PG.
0: All right, Prince George's County. All right, so listen, you know, you got a $50 gas card courtesy WeFixMoney.com. Got to ask you a really tough question.
1: Oh.
0: Are you ready for it?
2: Don't be scared, Courtney.
1: Yeah.
0: Okay.
1: What is that?
0: All right, here's your question. Are you ready?
1: I'm ready.
0: Oh, you sound like you're intimidated.
3: Don't let him get to you,
0: Courtney. Don't let me get to you.
3: You got this.
0: Okay? All right. You live in an area that is named after a guy named Bill and George. What area is that? You live in an area. Girl, $50 gas card. You were so nervous, and I was nervous for you because I thought we were going to stump you, but you got it, girl.
1: Thank you.
0: You're so welcome. $50 gas card. 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Hooking us up and hooking you up, girl. We got you. All right? Because gas is going up over $100 a barrel now. Which means that we are going to bend over with the pump in our rears. Okay?
3: Oh, somebody my goodness. Tripping. Thanks for the visual.
0: I probably shouldn't have said that, but that's exactly how I feel, and that's exactly what it looks like.
3: Well, thank you.
0: All right, Courtney, hold on the line. Let me get some info from you, okay?
1: Okay, thank you.
0: You're welcome, baby.

0: 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Yes, we are the People Station, giving up that money. 3:30, 4:30, and 5:30. WeFixMoney.com's got that $50 gas card for you. All right. I know you guys have been waiting with bated breath to find out why J-Lo and Ben Affleck divorced.
1: Oh, yeah. I've been waiting.
0: They've been divorced about a couple of years now.
1: It's been a while.
0: He is now just speaking out. Okay?
2: He just sobered up.
0: That's not nice, Albert. Allegedly. You better say alleged.
2: Allegedly.
0: Don't get sued. But you're almost probably correct. No, what it was, and a lot of people don't realize that there are a lot of men that go through this sometimes, and it is a profound insecurity that we have because we're always worried about somebody taking our woman and so on and so forth. He wasn't really worried about that. I think he suffered from what he felt she had TMA. TMA.
1: TMA?
2: Too much attention? What
0: is that? No. Too much ass?
1: Oh, I knew that.
2: Somebody
1: of
2: tripped.
1: Course
0: yeah, way too much ass.
1: Oh, God.
0: And let me tell you something. She could be in a bed, half of it's on one side of the bed and the other half's on this side.
1: Oh, my God.
0: That is a desirable situation, Ben.
2: I'm about to disagree with you
1: there.
0: You know how women say, does my butt look too big? There's no such thing, as Sinbad said one time, there's no such thing as a woman having too big of a butt.
2: Glad to disagree with you there again.
0: Oh, of course you're going to disagree. Why?
2: First of all, she is not, she don't have that much. She's not like Cardi B.
0: Oh.
2: You know what I'm saying?
0: She's not Cardi B. Cardi B is, that's manufactured.
1: Yes, J-Lo's natural.
0: J-Lo is natural.
2: It's natural, but it's still not
0: you're just trying to disagree
2: it's
0: with me.
2: It's a good
0: to have
2: size.
0: A good radio argument. No. She's got TMA, and there's nothing wrong with it. Let's go down the list of all these dudes that she's been with. There is a reason that she's been with all these dudes. TMA.
1: That's what it is.
0: Too much ass is a good thing.
2: Nah, I think that might be the reason because she's been with so many dudes.
1: Hey, hold on. Let's not do that.
0: Oh, Albert.
1: Come on.
0: Once again,
2: but didn't
0: say
2: we say the same thing about Megan Thee Stallion? These beautiful women who have awesome bodies.
0: Did you say that?
1: Said what?
0: About Megan Thee Stallion? I mean,
2: why they go through all these dudes and can't
1: they don't. Stop the going through all these dudes, okay? First of all,
0: because
1: it's okay that they date.
0: Let me stop you. He says that because he's done the same damn thing.
1: I just
0: been through all them dudes.
2: No, I've not been with that many women. No, that's not true.
1: No, it's not that they've been through all these dudes. I hate when guys do that. Yes, they've dated. The relationships haven't worked. Automatically, there has to be something wrong with the woman. Maybe they're just not dating great men.
0: TMA is a real thing. And a lot of people don't realize it until you listen to the Russ Parr Show. Too much ass. There's no such thing as that. I think it is a conspiracy theory that a woman could have too much ass.
1: Oh,
0: that's just not possible.
2: Okay?
0: I don't care if you don't have it. Look. Listen, we could talk about TMA, and then there's that option of GP. A lot of you ladies think you got GP.
1: I don't suffer from TMA, but I do.
0: Oh, see, don't even start bragging on yourself.
2: Somebody else has to tell you. You can't tell us.
0: Don't tell us.
1: I've been told.
0: Well.
1: So I got references.
2: We need more witnesses.
1: I got references. Not a lot of references.
0: No, we need receipts.
1: But enough.
2: Right.
0: Let's call son.
1: All right. Real quick, you say this about TMA, but seriously, I don't agree with you because, like Albert said, there are women out there that have way too much that they look deformed, and a lot of times because they get the surgeries.
0: That's it.
1: They look like a bug's life. Why does it not match the
0: Is
1: thighs?
0: Is she a cricket? Bobby, you're into crickets.
2: That's
0: critters. But no, let me just say, it's like I love my wife's rear end, and she just complains that it's not big enough. I love it. Mm-hmm. But the bottom line is that, you know, when you throw in the GP with the TMA, you're in heaven.
1: Oh, my gosh.
2: But that's a hard combination to get.
1: Can I ask this question?
0: Yes. Why are we talking about this?
1: No. Okay. Well, that was one of them. Because somebody, that was another one of them.
0: Okay.
1: But for somebody who was never blessed in the derriere, I've always been top heavy.
0: Yeah.
1: When did we lose sight of that? I feel it's not fair.
0: A lot of us have gotten lost sight of it.
1: Right. It became a thing that all of a sudden now, because we were the thing, and then eventually in life, it was never mind.
0: I'll be honest with you. I'll take the top before the back. Okay, let's just go with that. All right?
2: I will agree with you there.
0: TMA is a real thing, y'all. Another public service from the Russ Parr Show.
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0: Magic 102.3, yes, we are the People Station. That's Tanisha Nicole right there.
1: Hey.
0: And, of course, we always are dealing with, you know, our kids. And some moms are, like, starting to have some second thoughts about their children being on, especially the children that are going to school for the very first time.
1: Oh, yeah. Oh, man. I remember
0: all those moments where you are like, damn, I can't wait to get rid of them. Now you're going, damn, I can't wait for him to get home from school. It's like my grandson, he's getting ready to hit 2 in November.
1: Mm-hmm.
0: It is so crazy how the personality and the activity changes in the course of a couple of months.
1: Yeah, what they're focused on and how their development is.
0: He's having these conversations and we don't understand the word that he's saying because his mom speaks Spanish to him because I think that's wonderful. Because she's part Puerto Rican and the whole line, I think that's just wonderful. I want him to be
1: bilingual.
0: Yes, bilingual. Mm-hmm. Absolutely. So I've been on Duolingo for like 8 months.
1: Okay.
0: So my wife and I were just like trying to, and I just can't get it, but I'm trying.
1: I love that.
0: The simple words I always used to know,
1: Papa
0: I don't know anymore.
1: Yes. This is awesome.
0: But I know a lot of y'all got your kids off to school and you're going like, oh man, I wish they were back. And that's why your kids think that you're sad when they leave. That first day, y'all was excited.
1: I'll be honest with you. Malia's a senior, and the seniors have this thing where they use the backpacks that they use when they were in kindergarten.
0: Mm-hmm.
1: So for her first day of school picture, Malia had her backpack that she took. And I was just like, what happened to that little girl? This is the last first day of school for you.
0: And normally she's like, Mom, chill. Can you just take a back seat? Leave me alone. Thank you.
1: Exactly.
0: Her kids have great personalities like their mom.
1: Oh, God.
0: But anyway, listen. That's why this play, y'all need to go see. If it's on during the day, you need to go see it at your local theater. This is wonderful.
2: Whoa. Coming to the Lincoln Theater. Mama, don't be sad about me going back to school.
3: Little Albert, I'm going to miss you not being here all day. Now get your backpack from the back seat.
4: Don't cry, Mama.
3: I can't help it. Having you there all summer has been such a blessing.
4: I'm gonna miss you too.
3: Son, listen. Put your best foot forward and do your work and pay attention, okay? All right, you go ahead and get going. Mama's gonna miss you.
4: Okay, are you gonna be okay?
3: Yeah, I'll be okay. It's just that Mama's not gonna know what to do with herself all day with you gone.
2: Mama, don't be sad about me going back to school. Starring Kiki Palmer as the mama, Orlando Brown. Also starring Tiana Taylor as Mama's friend, and Tony Terry.
4: I can stay at home. You can homeschool me.
3: That would be great, but, you know, I think you need to just go ahead and go to school.
4: No, I want to stay home. Why will you be sad?
5: I said no, I'll be fine.
4: No, take me home.
5: Look, little all right, get your ass out the car and go in there. Yeah, girl, I'm finally free of this little mother. I can go to IBO all day now.
2: Mama, don't be sad about me going back to school. Now playing at the Lincoln Theater.
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0: Magic 102.3, yes, we are the People Station. I really didn't want to jump into this story yesterday. And we talked about it and we said, let's not do it. Because I just thought it was just so preposterous. And I'm talking about Trump's speech the other day.
1: Mm-hmm.
0: Where he was talking about how he was rescued at Ground Zero.
1: Yeah. Mm-hmm.
0: Now, I think the problem was it wasn't in the towers. It was like a building near it.
1: Right. The U.S. Steel Building.
0: Right.
1: Close to Ground Zero.
0: So he decided he would make up that story, even though there is audio tape of him calling a radio station from Trump Tower saying, oh, whoa, man, we now have the largest building, tallest building in New York.
2: It's crazy.
0: When you watch that, and then I watch Ted Cruz from Texas sit up and say, oh, no, listen, his experience is his experience. Just stop it. Just stop it.
1: Yeah.
0: This is scary.
2: It is.
0: This is really scary. We have a guy making up crap right in front of us. And it's disrespectful when he was you saw the guy with the red bandana. He seemed to be more popular than me, and I don't like that. That guy was a hero.
2: Right.
0: He kept going back in the building saving people.
2: He put his life on the line.
1: He died. So disgusting.
0: And you guys still want to give this piece of crap?
1: Yeah. His own nephew...
0: had to come out today.
1: Yeah, so Fred Trump III, he disputed those stories and what he was saying. And there was somebody also, a higher up from the fire department.
0: Yes.
1: That said that no, that wasn't true neither.
0: But he goes on TV, and this is why when they're doing this commemoration of 9/11, that they did not want him to speak. This is the reason why.
1: Well, it's always because whenever it deals with somebody, whether it's a loss or when it's something that is just so hard, he always makes it about him.
0: He has no empathy. Yeah. And that's a problem with narcissists. Narcissists, they can only think about themselves.
2: He probably made those people at the Pentagon have this other, service just so he could speak.
0: Of course, he pulled his power strings. I mean, this is what this guy does. He intimidates, and he's like a mobster, a coward mobster.
1: Yeah. Yeah.
0: Because you know what his kryptonite is? Black women.
2: Obama.
0: Oh, yeah. He does. Obama and black women. He doesn't like that. But to sit there and do a speech, and the guys behind him were firefighters clapping.
2: Crazy.
0: And I'm like, I think some of them might have been fans. I think some of them didn't clap. They were like, that's crazy. You are basically saying you were a victim.
1: Yeah.
0: And you weren't.
1: Yeah. And the thing about him, he does not, it seems like he doesn't have a heart. You remember when Rob Reiner and his wife were killed?
0: Oh,
1: and
0: yeah.
1: He was like going on, he didn't like me. He was a fan. Like, it became about him.
0: He told Marjorie Taylor Greene, you're getting threats, death threats. Oh, you deserve it because you went against me.
1: Just disgusting.
0: Joe Biden gets cancer. Oh, don't feel sorry for him.
1: Yeah.
0: This guy has no empathy. That is our leader.
1: But that's what's crazy about it, is all these Christians that back him.
0: Right.
1: And they're saying, oh, the reason why is because of his Christian values. What? I've not seen 1 ounce
0: anything
2: to reflect.
0: Yeah, but if you have Christian values, the bottom line is, it's like, I know a lot of Christians that pay off hookers.
2: Oh, wow.
0: And porn stars. I'm just saying. This is crazy. Oh. I can't, 2 more years.
2: Yeah. Pray for our country.
0: 2 more years. And then they're talking about, Marco Rubio, who could lie right in your face with a smile. These people, they know it's part of politics. And Trump has made it okay. You can lie to these people because his philosophy, you lie enough, it becomes the truth.
2: The truth, yeah, you believe it.
0: Yep. Okay. I'm done. No more politics today.
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0: Lil Boosie,
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3: Hello, this is Mark Hall from the DC News Now newsroom. Here's some of the stories we're following today. The city of Quantico is under a boil water advisory. Officials say that the city's drinking water supply might be contaminated with E. coli. This comes after the Marine Corps base says a water main break caused its distribution system to lose pressure on Monday. Officials advise residents to boil water before using it to cook or drink. Virginia State Police are warning drivers to drive with caution after 10 people were killed in crashes over Labor Day weekend. Of those crashes, two happened on 395 and one happened on I-66. Troopers say they cited more than 2,000 people for speeding. Metro is rolling out a new wayfinding system for its rail service. The system signage will help people find other rail lines, buses, and nearby landmarks and correct exits. New signs will be installed at L'Enfant Plaza Metro Station this month. I'm Mark Hall from the DC News Now newsroom.
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0: Magic 102.3. Yes, we are the People Station, and get ready to wrap up here. Football. Man, the last thing I want to do is go home and watch football. Two games tonight. What I'm going to do is I'm going to put on an apron and make my wife some dinner.
1: Ooh, that's with no shoes wonderful. On. That Absolutely. Is amazing. Such a I'll great husband.
0: I'm doing naked.
1: I don't think she would want that.
0: Yeah, she'll love it.
1: She'll want you sweaty and nasty.
0: Yeah, but I don't want to watch football. I want to
1: No, good. I'm so happy that you've come to your senses.
0: Or I could watch Donald Trump in Dallas. They planned a convention for the midterms. And you're going to do it on opening night of football? Ooh, who planned that one? Because he's pissed. Mm. Donald Trump is reportedly pissed off because they didn't think about the fact that it's opening night for the NFL. Mm. So do you want Trump to talk about how he was near the towers and had to be taken out of a building that they thought was going to fall? Or do you want to watch basically last year's Super Bowl contenders? Because they're playing tonight at 8:05.
1: I know who it is. The Seattle Seahawks versus the New England Patriots.
0: Oh, my God. You're so great.
1: Thank you,
0: See,
1: Google.
0: This is one thing you guys don't understand about Tanisha Nicole.
1: Thanks, Google.
0: There are so many layers to Google.
1: Yes. Because yes. I sure as hell don't care who's playing
0: And you don't want to be a first-page reader because usually the second page is where the legitimate stuff is. But that's
1: you know what
0: okay.
1: this means for me? That just means my fiancé and I won't be talking tonight.
0: No, not tonight. Not tonight.
1: Great.
0: All right, so listen, guys, we got to roll out. We're going to see you guys bright and early tomorrow afternoon. Okay, can we do that?

0: It's Love & R&B with KG Smooth. 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

0: You're listening to Love and R&B with KG Smooth. What's trending? Well, not a lot trending in R&B music, but what's trending today a lot? Apple had its Apple event 2026 today, announcing its first foldable phone, the iPhone Duo, priced at $1,999, features a 7-inch inner display, titanium case. They also unveiled the iPhone 18 Pro and Max. Both models get a $100 price increase at $1,199 and $1,299 respectively. Also trending today, TSA is considering changing the rules on water bottles at the airport. It's going to be a slow drip on the pour out. You see what I did there? Pun intended. So if you have TSA pre, they will allow you to have some water in your bottle and not have to throw away the water bottle. And that's how it's going to start. And then they're going to slowly roll out the rest of the program, allowing you to possibly, you know, take your water bottles. You don't have to chug it down before you go through security checkpoint. And finally, trending in entertainment news, Jamie Foxx has announced a new comedy special. It's going to be called Take Care of Yourself, premiering October 7th on Hulu. And that's what's trending with Love and R&B.
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